0: Antenne Salzburg.
1: She work it, girl, she work the bowl. 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Have you lusting for her? 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
0: Ganz ausgespielt. Österreichs beste Musik. I know you moved on to someone new. 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You were the light for me to find my truth. 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

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I heard you moved to Austin, got an apartment and settled down. And every once in a while, I start texting.